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1: ene demi betro mi ko do ko mon ko do me gbon ye enugo akan as I know why, and again, Nukaran da, Nukaran da. 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
0: and Flindo,
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0: e don jerpo
1: bo no je eko wan pede we chobe adojo mo non version
0: eh kan di
1: sin vivere so
0: e no de
1: e na bo ma wan ne bia e kon de sin ver e don depo no mi jona question lo
0: aha
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0: Bon
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1: being
0: a young Alaja. Sebastian, too.
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0: 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I mean, I want to
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0: Emile, yes, sir.
1: Alaja say that. Eh,
0: it is so poor me that I come.
1: Eh, there.
0: Eh, oui, religion, oui, system is so leo. It don't know my mia.
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0: No, me, leo. 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Ma wo ewe bi o o aso wa to ton le dopo
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0: e na chen we
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1: Oui.
0: I come on this year. Me not to, I can't for the way, Pia. 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
1: Eh,
0: 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Now don't you talk to me a little. You need